0: Take care, Seth. 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
1: Massey 19 responding. Delta 48.
2: Delta 48.
1: You should be there. One man or remainder.
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0: 10-4.

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0: 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That'll be great.
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0: 42 to Central. We're clear. Morning.
1: 10-4.
2: District 12.
0: 12.
2: Just wanted to advise we have a wreck call holding off of Highway 67 at Porter System. A black Dodge Ram 1500 appears to be on its side.
0: Ten four. Our position is against.
2: 10-4.

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1: 3-4 left, 10-4 if you don't mind.
0: 10-4, dispatch, can you show me where?
2: 10-4.

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1: T-24 is on scene.
0: T-24 on. Just a wreck alpha at this point. And if anyone's around, I can set your tones off, but it didn't recommend you.
2: Grand 1500, appears to be on its side. Unknown if anyone is in or around the vehicle.

0: 312. Situation's been resolved. Property's been returned. You can show me around for that, Rick.
1: 10-4.
2: In the area. Here, 26 clear.

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2: Tag Alpha 0 Delta, Papa 9, Papa 4, A0D, P9, P4, spray on a Ram 1500.
3: So far.
0: 203 NC.
3: So far.

0: Mars 312 returns to a maroon 2005 Dodge Ram 1500, expires 9/26 to a Jill Thomas out of Stevenson, Alabama. NSR.
1: 10-4. So I've got no injuries. It's not on its side, but it's on a pretty steep incline in the ditch. I'm going to need a location, please.
0: 10-4.

0: doing lots of. Go ahead. Head on the roadway on 36 West near Craig's Road. We've only received one call in reference to it. There is nothing on the livestock law for that area. 36 West, Craig's Road.
1: Still far no.
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0: And see if you can get Paul Norwalker. 203.
1: 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In two cars.
0: Yeah, see if you can wave them through. I've got traffic, so we got plenty of room back here.
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0: It's going to be at the laundry room, 590 Limestone Street, Southwest. 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

0: 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First Alabama Tag, 52, Charlie, 3 Mike Romeo X-Ray. Charlie, 3 Mike Romeo X-Ray, several. Zero, 1 Papa, 0 Romeo, 52, Charlie, 1 Papa, 0 Romeo, and I'll attack Alabama Deal.
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0: Two apartments distance call at the 329.5 I-65 southbound. To reference to a wreck that occurred earlier, River City's on scene, advising they need an officer being route. Reference to driver is getting hostile and refusing to pay the tow truck driver. It's just verbal. 329.5 I-65 southbound.
1: 10-4 and route from 4-way. I should pull me around as well.
0: Sure. For.
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0: In.
2: Second tag comes back to a 2012 silver Toyota Camry to a Sandy Taylor of Somerville, expires 9/2026 NSR.
0: Thank you.
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1: Come on.

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Have a smoke investigation in the area of 804 Clearview Street Southwest. Call advised of a smoke coming from the area, possibly behind a residence. Something burning. 804 Clearview Street Southwest.

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Alpha 1 4 676 Bramlett Road and 55.

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1: 312, X-ray 203's traffic stop, Carl Valley, White Alley, no, no tag.
0: None of that is coming through over here.
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0: Timber, thank you.
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0: The silver is High Cascadia Drive in the area of Neal School Road and Kirby Bridge Road. A black Kia ran off into the ditch. 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Neal School Road and Kirby Bridge Road.
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0: At 4.
1: Westside units, we're told that the vehicle had ran a stop sign, went into the ditch. There's no injury, no blockage.
2: 10-4.

0: a Medic 235, Heart Problems Charlie, be at 706 Apache Street, Northwest, Hartsel, 16-year-old male. Pacemaker's going off.
1: Received.
0: 235 received. It's a 60-year-old male, by that is. Pacemaker has gone off 3 times. He's not clammy. 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He is breathing normally. He will be responding with Hartsel Station 2, 706 Apache Street, Northwest.
2: Okay, everyone.
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0: Four.
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1: Bill 61, AST has been advised.
0: 10-4, thank you. Bill 45, I won't say anything.

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0: J-22. I'm clear.
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0: Hartsville 221, traffic stop.
3: Alabama 52, Charlie 0, Alpha 9, Delta. It's going to be a green Toyota Highlander, Peach Orchard 31.
0: Airport.

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0: PTO comes back, current negative restriction corrective lenses to a Mukhtar Ali Karash out of Hartsel.
1: Good one.

0: Go ahead.
1: PA, Coach, will you get a moment, please?
0: Yeah, no,
2: press.
0: 7825314. Again, 7825314.
2: Bring back or chat?
0: Hello, hello, Lynn. 7825314.
2: Yeah, well, I got that. I'm saying, do you want to read back or just text?
0: Just, it'll be for the state troopers.
2: Sure.

0: 342, they stop. Alpha, tag Alpha Zero Echo 351 Bravo, Alpha Zero Echo 351 Bravo, the main street. We're coming up on Reeves Beach Farm.
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0: Speed 42 continuing, speed 39, coming up on Wall Run Road. Okay, 42 final stop, 561 Main Street, 561 Main Street, red Lincoln sedan.
1: 10-4.
2: Hartsville 221, clear.

0: Yeah, 31 Central. Is there an ETA on the state trooper?
1: We'll have to get one.
0: 10-4, I appreciate you.

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Damn.

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0: 10-4.

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0: 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Two, three, oh, be in row.
1: 2-4.
0: Be advised, there's no vehicle here.

0: V12-203.
1: Yeah.
0: Yeah, I think it was that white SUV that went by us.
1: 10-4. I know probably because everything looked total on over there.
0: 10-4, it's all clear. 312, you can show me clear.
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0: And your trooper is passing West Hartsville Baptist now. He'll be there in just a little bit.
1: Okay.

Roger, Sunnyvale Boulevard and Top Kitty Drive. We're going westbound or northbound 57 from Pizza Roma. The black or dark blue vehicle swerving all over the roadway, possibly intoxicated. Tag is 52 Charlie to Bravo Bravo Alpha. Last seen passes on Central Church of God, northbound from Pizza Roma.

0: 10-4, put me out there, then I'll be at Carl's Deli.
1: Hey, Roger, out with it at Carl's Deli?
0: No, buzzing. Bubbling it.
1: 10-4.

0: 203.
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0: 4. 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
1: Okay, well, thank you.

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1: Go ahead.
0: Yeah, that was not the right vehicle, different tag.
1: 10-4, I'm following another one, but I got three cars behind it. Should still be northbound, coming up on 67 Salvage.
0: That's where I'm sitting.

0: 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Intoxicated person.
1: Hospital 221, in or out.
0: 10-4. It's going to be a white female, short red hair, green gray graphic shirt, carrying a waffle style bag. Currently in the clothing. Collar is asset protection and requests to check well being. This female is trying to tie her shoes and not stable. She's stumbling. She's also pacing and swinging her head back and forth. 1201 Highway 31 Northwest, Walmart in Hartsville.
1: 10-4.
2: K-23 Central Hall assist.
0: 10-4.
1: Hartsville 221, I'll think.
0: 10-4.

0: 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You should be clear.
1: Four.
2: Just the very same traffic.
1: Four.
0: Page 4, 3, 6, 0. We'll be able to get out inside the building. Page 4, 7.

0: 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Person 1 unit status.
1: Code 1, you can go ahead.

0: 242 Bay, what's up? Bay, that last tag, the I-65 southbound will be just north of the 325 off ramp.
1: Parcel 221, main road.

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2: 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Repeat in Trinity PFD also. Been assigned taxes. 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

0: 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The Elk's back current negative to Randy Hernandez or Decatur.
1: 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Thank you, ma'am.
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2: 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Deal comes back current, restriction current to Blinzes to a Tanita Page. 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
0: Trinity S1 in route. 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

0: just wanted to review and read back on the deal that you gave.
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2: X-ray 6, 52 Charlie 1, X-ray 6 Bravo. Yes, silver Toyota Highlander. It's going to be Marfley Street, Dawson Street.

239 track, stop. It'll be Andy's food mart on a gray Toyota Avalon. 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
1: Central to Trinity units, chicken status.
2: Yeah, well, paramedics is examining the patient this time. Preparing to transport.
1: Temple.

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1: CSDS, custody of that subject. I'm clear. Delta 31, send him out of the vehicle.
0: Yeah.

0: 对的，仍然在中。哎呀 I'm back in service, verbal.
1: 10-4. Can you PX dispatch, please?
0: Definitely.

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1: Harvest 221, let me code 1. 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

0: 25, traumatic injuries, Delta, via 2006, Murfree Road, Southeast, have a 17-year-old male. That vehicle fell off the jack and fell on the subject.
1: $20,000
0: route. Central 2-3, 2-0, Longer under the vehicle.

0: Central from Station 1. Is the vehicle still on the subject?
1: Negative. 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
0: Standpoint.

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There is no bleeding. 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

0: Maybe 400 carries run. 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
1: Ten more.
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0: 45, domestic.
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0: 863 Perkinswood Road. Call check is having difficulty getting further at this time. We're still attempting to know that a male named Jonathan Woodward has thrown the caller's stuff into a pond.
2: $2,600 as well.
0: Sure.

0: 6:45, the caller notes that he attempted to hit her and then tried to leave on a motorcycle that had no tag. He's now hiding inside the house. Go ahead.
1: Yeah, we're clear.
0: 2:15 clear.
1: That was 2:35.
0: 10-4, 2:35 clear.

0: 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Morrison.
1: Alabama SAC, Alpha Zero Delta, 7-2, 6 Bravo. I'll be at 501 Woodoff.
0: 9-4.
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0: 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Please hang up.
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0: recommended taking status. Yeah, we got one. D25 Central. Ask you to go ahead.
1: D25, we were transporting about 5 minutes ago, forgot to call it.
0: Stand for.

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1: 10-4. Hartsville 221, clear, en route back to the seat, jurisdiction.

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1: Sure.

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0: they're going to attract about 39. It's going to be a Walmart, white Hyundai Tuscan, no tag. No, 61, go ahead.
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1: Okay.
0: Give a few more carries to Roth, to 514 Bay Road.
1: Two more.
0: Beginning mileage, 384.
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2: Delta 40 golf.
1: Delta 45.
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1: So far.

0: 26.
1: Yeah.
0: Any mileage 387 here?
1: So far.

0: 2 that are not central. Hang on. I'm back in service, verbal.
1: And 4.
2: 4 traffic stop.

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0: Yeah, well, this is motorist. Runway blocked on Friendship. 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
1: Tag 5, Alpha, Echo, Alpha 3, Charlie.
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0: 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I'll be at Highway 20 in Cooper's West.
1: 10-4.

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1: 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Current negative to a Joel Taylor of Starwell so far.

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1: Ten four, I'm clear. Recent purchase.

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Alpha Zero, Bravo, Bravo, Alpha Delta Whiskey. I'm going to be Apple Grove and 231.

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0: Say it well, sorry.
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0: Yes, sir.

0: 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I have another emergency transport coming out of the Cadet General Room 512. 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

0: 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Have a 20-year-old male, suicidal ideations.
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0: 25 Central. Can you get PD en route?
1: They've been advised they're tied up on a call at the moment.
0: Hey, 4.

The one I got getting around, Agent 1 Medic 225, is a 20-year-old male, advised that he is suicidal. He's not violent. The caller stated that, correction, the male subject stated that he has a weapon, but the caller has confirmed that he does not have any weapons. We're trying to get PD unit going around also. Attack Parisian side if needed, 1029 Damarrow Southwest at the Buds. Subjects will be on a white Honda Accord at the business.

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0: 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Southeast Hill Road 231.
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1: 64. 48, you can cancel. Yeah.

0: 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And traffic stop.
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0: 52 Charlie 10 Bravo Delta, Abudon Street in 31.
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0: 64 and clear.
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0: Highway 31. Red Bank Road.
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0: 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I'll be out, CJ.
1: 4.
2: Sierra 26.
1: 5.
2: Final stop. You can put it across the street. It'll be Mill Road here at Bunley L2.
1: Yeah.

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0: Alabama Senate 5-2 Charlie 3 Tango State Uniform. I'll be on Long Home Haven Creek.
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0: Sierra 26, your first current with Harry Gibson out of Tanner, negative warrants. Your second is current as well to a Daniel Johnston out of Tanner, negative warrants.
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0: 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Hey, just a heads up, 65 drop, or 235 drops down to one lane at about County Line Road.
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0: 203-215, y'all can head back to the East office. 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
2: So far.

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0: 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I'll be at 328 Mountain Home.

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0: Just advising you, Decatur General's calling in a transport going to UAV. It's regular transport.
1: Yeah, careful.

Delta 61 traffic stop. To Charlie 2, Echo, X-ray November. I'll be at State Street Northwest and Highway 31.

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1: Negative, I was just advising that we're now changed over for shift.
0: Ten o'clock.

0: 23-227, domestic. 6901 Highway 31 Southwest, going to be at the Express Inn. Caller's granddaughter, Lily Lacey, advised that she's being assaulted. 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Caller's going to be en route. Also, don't have a room at this time. Caller is going to try to get in touch with her to confirm room. 6901 Highway 31 Southwest Express Inn.
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0: You advise you're about to be there. The caller is going to be en route. 5-minute ETA is going to be a meat complainant, white jeep in the parking lot.
2: 10-4, myself and 239 are on thing.
0: 10-4.
1: I'll remain en route, be in the area, but you can show me available.
0: That's 10-4.
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0: 10-4.

0: respected. Charlie 1, Romeo, Uniform Bravo.
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2: Okay, if we have a possible alarm for that lovely subject.
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1: 10-4, you want Redback or attached?
2: He's attached. He is showing an active with HPD. Correction, hospital PD.
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0: 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Repeating, 1-0-6-1-0-5-0-3.
1: 2-4.
2: Well, that call coming in for Decatur there. Drag tie on Fort Miller Parkway. I'll catch it for Decatur. I'm fixing to be right here out of action.
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1: 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Begin the mileage already.
2: I have that individual's wallet. I'll bring it to you.
1: 10-4.
0: 321, you can go ahead with your beginning mileage.
1: 69264.
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0: Hartle 221.
1: Go ahead.
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1: Twenty-nine. 0029.
0: 10-4.

0: 27,
1: 27. Go ahead.
0: He's running.
2: Which way did he go?
1: What's the direction of travel?
3: He's crossing over 31, headed back north to Parkland.
1: T27, headed to what apartment?
3: He's headed back to a resident north apartment.
4: Here's my thing.
5: Is harsh line up. Another pursuit.
4: Stand by.
2: 42-227, I don't even see him over here.
0: That's fine, I'll let him go.
2: What is the description?
0: Blackmail, dreads.
6: 3.7 single foot.
0: 10-4. As soon as I lead him up, he jumped out of the passenger side and took off running back across 31.
6: We got a vehicle over here with a door open by the ER.
0: 10-4, that's what he jumped out of.
6: I'll make contact with that vehicle.

0: 226 Central.
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1: Can you repeat your traffic?
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0: 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I never saw him cross over 31. I came out right there from Midway.
1: Six four.
2: Alpha zero, Charlie Yankee Echo Romeo zero. 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
2: Negative, not on her.
1: 10-4. 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
0: 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Negative.
1: Yeah, go on.
0: Sample.

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0: 69277.
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1: Can you advise what unit is clear?
0: All Hawks units are clear.
1: Clear of the vehicle stop.
0: All Hawks units are clear of everything. 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
1: Yeah,

0: central engine, Biomedic 215, the Hemorrhage Delta 2041, Beltline Road Southwest at the Spark by Hilton Hotel. Have a 24-year-old female that is vomiting and not feeling well.
1: This is 10 and out.
0: 2 for 10 and out.

her out. And the primary tip contains a 24-year-old female that's been vomiting. By the time she's vomiting blood, and there is serious bleeding. She's going to be in the bathroom of the lobby at this location. It's going to be Spark Hotel by Hilton, 2041 Beltline Road, Southwest, TAC 2 is assigned to meet at the

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1: Yeah.

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1: Trans war, just advising you. The Cadet Journal is calling that a trans war going to Vanderbilt.
0: Careful.

0: Sandra, medic 217, having him now on emergency transport going to Vanderbilt. He's going to be at the Decatur Journal Express Care 3.
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2: Mike 5 receives.

out to a Hemorrhage Delta call. We'll be at 926 Pine Burr Road. First part of a report, a 32-year-old female.

0: 25. 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
0: 10-4. So, Hammersdale to 926 Pine Burr Road. A 32-year-old female complaining of vaginal bleeding and blood clots. Breathing's not normal. She's not pregnant. We've paged out Rock Creek. They have yet to respond. Be at 926 Pine Burr Road.

0: to contain breathing problems, Delta 2428 Castle Gate Boulevard Southwest, of a 91-year-old female, congestive heart failure and difficulty breathing.
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First party reported with 32-year-old female, conscious and breathing, has vaginal bleeding, and is passing blood clots.

in a 5 o'clock interval, admitted to paramedic two contains a 91-year-old female. She has congestive heart failure, difficulty breathing. She is responding normally, difficulty speaking between breaths. She's not clammy and not changing color. Tag 3 has been assigned as needed. 2428 Castle Gate Boulevard, Southwest.

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0: 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Thank you.

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1: Last unit advised, Tucson traffic stop.
0: One Charles 08 Yankee Charles Robert. One Charles 08 Yankee Charles Robert. The I-65 northbound to 335.
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2: Medicaid 24, down on route to an unconscious Delta call at 578 Hampton Road Northwest. 73-year-old female, not conscious. She is breathing, so she's not coherent. 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She is breathing, not coherent. 224 en route. Medic 211, now showing you to be en route to a sick person Alpha, 31 Timber Gap Lane. 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He's lightheaded, dizzy, and his legs are numb. Also is complaining of diarrhea. Is responding and breathing normally. We have no response from volunteers. 31 Timber Gap Lane. Procedure route.
0: Go ahead.
1: Just to let you know, we're responding from right here at 6501 Parker Road. We got about a 10-minute ETA.

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She is breathing. Will be on the floor. So she slumped over, causing you to hear her responding in the background. 578 Hampton Road Northwest.

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1: 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She is breathing. Will be on the floor of the bathroom, slumped over. Uncertain if her breathing is normal. Tech 7 has been assigned with Medic 224. They have, at this point, an 8-minute ETA, 578 Hampton Road, Northwest.

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0: 4 is gone.
1: Responding, South Department 215. It's a 63-year-old male that's laying on the ground, appeared to be out of breath. It was a third-party report. Caller was a concerned citizen, advised that the male subject was out of breath and laying on the ground at this location. We do have PD and Ralph not on scene for a check well being. We have 104 12th Avenue Northwest at Nash Barbecue, TAC 2 is assigned if needed.

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0: Can y'all go back? PD's now needing you.
1: I guess so.
0: Okay.
1: Too late, Kevin.

0: 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You can turn around. It's a lot easier. Captain Road Command Central.
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It's an 80-year-old male. I believe that he's having a heart attack and dizzy. He does have, he is clammy, not breathing normally. Going to sign TAC 3 if needed. 8-16, Tammy Street, Southwest.

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engine 1 and engine 2 copy both in routes, indicating dry system, third floor, water flow alarm. There was no contact on site with the key order. 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

0: 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Yeah, I missed it.
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0: 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I'm saying you're not needed.
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1: 265 Harden Road, caller by the David Roper white male wearing an orange shirt on the property. He was physical with her last night. Male is intoxicated. No weapons seen. 265 Harden Road.

0: Delta 33, we're advising the male subjects running away from this location, northbound on Harden at this time. Advise he destroyed property and left drugs inside a residence.
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1: 10-4.

Friendly Mountain Volunteer, responding a sick person, Charlie, 106 Lassiter Road, a 35-year-old male, complaining of diarrhea, cold chills, also not responding normally.

0: 360.
1: 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Also having low abdominal pain, 106 last year.

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0: Farman Park, 1701 Madison Street Southwest. 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
1: 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Still by one.
0: 10-4.

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0: Yeah, busy now.
1: No, busy on.
0: I'll be right back. And I'll go to bed at 2:27:82.
1: Bill, there's no repeat.
0: I'll be out with that David Rover subject. David Rover 2:27:82.
1: Tim.
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0: Warren Division has a warrant handling Rover, all info matches.
1: 10-4-4-4. Who went to 10-4.
2: One on the 4 time stop. Alabama Tag, 52 Alpha Delta Alpha November Hotel, 52 AD ANH 31 in front of Valley River.
0: Several.

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1: Central.
0: I'm on Zeno. 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

0: 1-4, I'm clear. Verbal.
1: Verbal.
0: Yeah, 25, I'm clear.
1: 10-4, business 1.
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0: 10-4. I'll be around.
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0: 2-12.
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0: Call that Mississippi and Cassidy right to the jail. Mileage 951. 941.
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1: Huh?
0: Okay, now you contact with that surgery temple.

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Originally started as having back pain. She now allows that she's having chest pain and difficulty breathing. 1610 Jackson Street, Southeast, Department 2B.

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0: The 1000 John Avenue caller about his girlfriend is hitting him. We're still heading further. 1000 John Avenue.
1: Yeah,
0: boy. 4-14 will be a white male wearing a pink shirt. Monica Miller, negative on intox, negative on weapon.
1: Yeah, boy.

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0: Only thing we have on base schedule is their normal company train times. Heat index above 100, so no full gear workouts. Station 1 report.
2: 1 has 3. Patterson from 3. Cochran and Landers, out of class.
0: 1 with 3, Gonzalez on military. Cochran Landers working out of class. Patterson from 3. Station 2.
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4: 3 should have 3, Stewart, head station, Patterson at 1, I believe you got Frickett coming along over south.

0: Three with three. 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Didn't work in our class. Special four. Four with three. Morgan Pitt worked out of class. Walling sick. Four with three. Walling sick. Morgan Pitt worked out of class. Special five. Five with three. Anderson working out of class. Whoever sick. Five with three. Anderson out of class. Glover sick. Station six.
1: Six with three. Have Anderson at, or Anders education. Have Jackson working out of class in third. Seven.
0: Six with three. Anders education. Jackson out of class. First from seven. Station seven.
2: Seven has three. Davis working out of class. Ferris at seven. Ferris at six, excuse me.
0: Seven with three. Davis working out of class. Ferris at station six. Station eight.
2: Eight with three. Butler sick. Hewitt Baker working out of class.
0: Eight with three. Butler sick. Hewitt Baker working out of class. Station one, you can start the operator set.
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1: 这位请。
0: We are clear from this call in which you add a note to this address that patient likes to swing her cane and you might want PD en route to this address for surgicals.
1: Oh, thank you.

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1: 19.3.
0: Sixty-eight, complete 2000.
2: Correct. You're on the 67. You like that road?
3: Same for me. You like that one? It's point.
2: Yeah, four. There was a dude on a four that just passed me with an orange hat.
3: Transport, which way is it going?
2: I'm out with him right here at 67 and Bowen Cobb Drive.
4: 337.
2: Big shot.
1: 337.
4: Highway 31 here, Belmont, Barber. 1081 North Spartan. 42 Charlie, 0 Bravo, Robert, Charlie. Yeah, Honda Civic. What's the expiration on that?
1: I don't know.

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1: 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Current class Delta Victor Devin Gardner. 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
2: Devin.

0: Please be a confidential.
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0: Passenger vote 6-10 of 23 for driving while suspended. Kevin Rusnak of Grant showing a warrant through Coleman.
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0: Picture of Chrysler Volunteers, Chrysler units respond to a fall Bravo 18 Northeast Shannon Drive. 65-year-old female that's fallen, responding normally.
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0: 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Anyone else calling?
1: Tracy,
0: en route. 65-year-old female across from Breathing has fallen. There was no front door. It's going to be unlocked. 18 Northeast Shannon Drive.

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Fall Bravo at 18 Northeast Shannon Drive. 65-year-old female that's fallen. She is still on the floor and on extensive injuries, is responding normally.

0: 对，等你分手。
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1: No, simple.

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0: 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I need you en route for a seizure alpha at 497 Densmore Road. 9-year-old male, conscious, breathing, having seizures. The jerking has stopped and he is breathing now, but he has an elevated breathing rate.
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1: Highway 67, County Road 1769, Tasman 52, Charlie 0, X-Ray Bravo 0.
2: 1040, where are you at? What was the number of the county road?
1: 1769. I'm out with him.
2: 1040.

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1: Good.
0: That caller is at 202 Milner, I believe. He's flagged me down, I'm going to say.
2: Central copy. And Dizzy, caller will be inside the gas station for contact.

0: 67 confidential.
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0: Status suspended for failure to appear as of 5:30:25. Restrictive corrective lenses. Floyd Collins of ARAB showing a non-extradable warrant out of Homewood.
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0: 2046, where you can show me out at the mobile gas station. 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
0: Perfect.

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0: 24, nothing further.
1: No.

Hartsville 214, Broad. Yeah, panel crash, 1308 Industrial Drive Southeast, being referenced to someone impersonating the caller. Question report. Panel crash, Industrial Drive.

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0: 204 Central. 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

0: Engine 2, Medic 214, Hammers Bravo, 605, 11th Avenue Northwest for 68 Gold Mail. Has a nosebleed.
1: Good route.

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1: Sure. Sixty-seven units out of.
2: Eight.
1: Sure.

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1: Engine 2 has been on scene for a couple minutes.
0: 10-4, I wasn't realized.
1: One of

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2: Oh.

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1: Engine two.
0: Engine two's available.
1: Seven. Yeah.
2: Q72, just checking. We are showing en route to Summerford.
1: That's simple.
2: Oh. Oh, your modulation is coming out really low on this side.
1: Simple, is that any better?

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1: Tower 4.
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0: 210 to Central.
1: 210.
0: Yes, sir. Can you drop us on the return trip from the Cancer Center back to Decatur Health?
1: Central.
2: Delta 59.
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2: The caller lost connection. I've been routed to that location.
3: Tower.

0: 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Do you cross 1?
1: Mile 0. Vacating coming from panel 909. Keyholder has been contacted, but no longer lives at that address.

Central 2, saved unit and Priceville unit. I need to route for a residential fire alarm at 93 Jackson Way. Alarm indicating living room smoke detector. No contact. The premise number is the same.

0: quite risky, sir, I don't think.
1: Alright, so
2: we'll
0: go. Alright, Delvo. And we're going to
2: descend. Flint Rescue 3, go ahead.
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0: 312. 312, guys. Looks like there's a dump truck broken down northbound side 31 at Bond Bridge by the store, Sonic.
1: 10-4, I'm in route.
2: Central copy.
0: Thank you, disregard. 212, looks like he pulled away.
1: Before I'm in the area, I'll check the area.
3: 3, command, fire in, call for you, sir.
1: And four out. Let me clear them.
0: Sorry about that. He was stopped in the middle of the intersection with his flash zone.
1: And four is no problem.
4: Ocean 518, clear.

0: Alright, so thank you.
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0: Oh, shoot, it's the camper on 93 Jackson Way. She had some bird feeding water that boiled over and started burning and smoking up the living room. Everything's fine.
1: Central, please.

0: Situation in route.
1: Four is
2: rough. He's responding 15th Avenue. Attack 105, 58-year-old female, not conscious, not breathing. We're attempting to get CPR in progress. 1223, 15th Avenue, Southeast.

0: Central Medic 226, transfer Charlie, Fossil Healthcare, room 103A for an 89-year-old female, confused, and wrong with speech.
1: Telephone, if you would reassign that to 228, please.
0: Telephone, 228, you copy.
2: Was about 7 minutes on a certain route.
1: Two
0: 0 1 on 3. 2 0 1 on 3. 2 18 on 3.

0: Ladder 3 to Battalion 1, Tower 4, you can disregard. It's going to be a Category 4.
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2: Did you dispatch us on this project, Chris?
1: That was actually.
0: Central from Ladder 3, would you contact 601, please?
1: That's helpful.

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1: Sorry for a copy of the rep. Civil process, explain, I'll be clear.
0: Several. He's just needing help out. Columbia Cottage, Apartment 9.

0: 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Is the patient injured, or is this just a lift assist?
1: Their buttocks.
0: Copy. Appreciate it.

0: Central 15th Avenue Command, it's going to be Command terminated, Category 4, scene left with PD.
1: Hold, Charlie.
2: Central. 318. We're clear. This is DOA and 601's been contacted.
1: Puzzle.
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0: The location. What was your location?
2: Figuring out, I think I'm at Williams Tech School.
0: Yeah.

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0: Be at 1118 Wilson Mountain Road. It's an ongoing issue with a male subject of John Harrison stalking the caller. She's already filed a report. He's back near her residence today, last seen approximately 20 minutes ago, in a silver Nissan Frontier. She's requesting me complaining in person.
1: 10-4, is he been a criminal trespass in my location?
0: Stand by. 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Caller doesn't know the exact location. This is Prairie Rapid. No injuries. This is a 2016 Chevy Impala versus a Toyota Camry. ASP has been notified.
2: Yeah, you copy?

0: Oh, wait, you saw units and prayer copy for cholesterol revolver. Central stating it'll be southbound Highway 231 from Highway 36 East. Caller depositing today. Elderly female driving a silver Chevrolet Cobalt bearing a Mississippi tag of Delta Sierra Bravo 255. It's all over the roadway. Southbound 231 from Highway 36 East. Central clear. 1017.
1: Delta 28.
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0: Okay.
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0: Copy. Central Tuesdays, second page, Montville, first page. I need you en route for a wreck at Highway 36 East and Peachtree Road. 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This is per rapid. It is a 2016 Chevy Impala versus a Toyota Camry. ASD has been notified. 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

0: 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At 470 Water Tower Loop, car is advising that there's two horses out. 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

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I think that's where they copy.

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1: 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Charlie 68.
0: Charlie 68.
2: You can patch that. You call her through to my cell.
0: Do you have

0: 10 for the Falco unit. You are en route to a heart problems delta. 63 year old female, conscious, breathing. Blood pressure has been low, has heart issues. With location, she says to go to the house at the very end of the driveway with a Jeep parked out front with three other SUVs outside at 38 Morgan Lane Private Drive.
1: Good.
2: Current class Delta, restricted crime of Linda to Kenneth Studdard of Jasper. He's shown a non-extraditable warrant of Mobile County.
1: Good.

0: System weather 213, stroke Charlie, 1303, Highway 55 East, for 71-year-old female, possible stroke.
1: Hey, 23rd.
0: J23.
1: If we're going to be close to that stroke, but they are, you show us a route. We'll just hold off on the medical transport for now.
2: Seventy-one-year-old female, conscious, breathing, possible stroke, left side of the body unable to move, and droppage on left side of face, trouble talking. Just started.
3: Central.
2: Go ahead.
3: Oh. Yeah.
2: Your traffic is broken. Repeat.
1: Fossil 3 being out the stroke.
2: Fossil 3 en route.

223, you're going to be responding with Rockville, Texas. They found the 71-year-old female, constant breathing, unable to move her left side, droopage on the left side of face, and having trouble talking. Symptoms started about 15 minutes ago, 1303 Highway 55 East.

0: 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In the area of Bethel Road, Northeast, and Kyle Road, the gray tall sedan, tag provided by 2 Alpha Hotel Whiskey 95, was trying to hit another vehicle multiple times. No longer have a follower. Last seen southbound on Kyle, Central Clear. 243, go ahead with your traffic.
1: 243, I'm clear, it's not 37, he's aware of the one.
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0: A vehicle at a residence on Pike Street. Can you send me clear for now?
1: Central 2, Fawful units en route to Highway 55 East. Be advised that medical has requested air evac. They currently have an ETA of 22 minutes.

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0: Pila location is 915 Highway 55 East. Correction, it got moved to South Park.
1: I copy that. I'll be here on South Park. Thank you.
0: Sensor received.

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Five two Alpha Hotel 4 Bravo Tango, be Sally's Alley and Broad Street.

Central 2, Ebenezer 2nd page, Eva 1st page. I need to enroll for a seizure delta at 128 Morgan Nelson Road. 61-year-old female, conscious, breathing, is diabetic, having seizures.

0: 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We're a minute out, so.
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0: Eva, second page, Odin Ridge, first page, I need you en route for East Asia's Delta at 128 Morgan Nelson Road. 61-year-old female, conscious, breathing, having generalized seizures, is diabetic, and is now seizing again. Female is clammy and has been ongoing for an hour.
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0: 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She does have a history of stroke. 715, 3 Lakewood, Southwest Department 313.
1: So you are en route to a seizures delta, 61-year-old female having generalized seizures going on for over an hour. 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
0: Okay,

0: 226. Okay, we went together. I went together. 0-2-2-4-1.
1: Where is Bobby showing one possible out of Decatur, if you would just send me an additional unit for training.
2: Ten four. Thank you for being around.
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0: Field current class Delta Mike Victor Tyler Jones of Decatur. He has shown that warrant through Decatur Police Department. They're attempting to locate.
2: Okay.

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0: 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Semi 54, Bertha Road, refer to your NDT for further.
1: Careful. Delta, after your patch number.
2: Yeah. EMS on scene also.
0: What are we on scene?
1: No, it's
2: clear.
3: Central from Fallville.
0: Fallville, go ahead.
3: Maybe back home ground.
0: That's received.

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2: Large trucks driving at a high rate of speed down the road from New Cut to 157 on Highway 55. There's no follower, no meet. Highway 55 and New Cut, Central Clear.

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0: Status valid to the Charles Geisen of Boca Raton, negative.

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It's going to be a whiteboard transit versus gravel truck to LSA. 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
1: All that the caller advised, it was a gravel truck. They didn't give a direction of travel.
0: 10-4.

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0: 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In the snow block, his vehicle is in the store parking lot. 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

0: Central South Bullstroke Charlie, 353 Wildwood Way, 86-year-old male, conscious and breathing, found on the ground. Advised he's having sudden speech problems, 353. Two tens complete, 34.3.
1: 34.3.

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Second page, Dave's first page, strip Charlie, 353, while was away. 86-year-old male, conscious and breathing, found on the speech. 353, while was away.

Central Bay Theater Delta, 36 Perkinswood Road, 64-year-old male, constant breathing. Advised he's had multiple seizures. He has had more than one seizure in a row. Left side of the face is twitching at this time. He is not alert between the seizures. 36 Perkinswood Road.

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He's had more than one seizure in a row. He was not alert between the seizures. 36 Perkinswood Road.

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4: 802.
2: Same with you.

0: Hill, too. Social wasn't ready.
1: Hey, did you go ahead?
0: 262-65-1980.
1: Yeah. Yeah. In Delta at 65 Bob White Drive, 80-year-old male, conscious, breathing, unable to get up, is dehydrated.

0: Right, too confidential.
1: Yeah, yeah.
0: 10-4 status, returns current class Delta to a Virginia Dale Duncan out of Hartville. Trying to have a warrant with your agency for FTA third assault.

0: Victor 82 confidential.
1: Yeah, yeah.
0: War Division has one in hand on Duncan, info it matches.
1: Four, in route to the jail, mileage 392.
0: Never. D5, Ballpoint Drive, 80-year-old male, conscious breathing, unable to get up, is dehydrated.
1: Right. Picture up.

Central 2 saved, second page, Follett, first page, I need to en route for a sick person, Delta, at 65, 12 White Drive, 80 rail, conscious, breathing, unable to get up, is dehydrated.

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0: about for a convulsion seizures delta. 64-year-old male, not conscious. He is breathing. He's having another seizure. He has had more than one seizure in a row, and he is not alert between the seizures. At 36 Perkins Wood Road.
1: Central Medic 223, seizures delta, 36 Perkins Wood Road. He is 64-year-old male seizing.
0: Thanks, go ahead.
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0: Social Medic 213, abdominal pain Charlie, 149 Cherokee Road, 364-year-old female, having abdominal pain.
1: Route 224 to 204. Do you want us to get that abdominal Charlie and Joppa since we're at 4F?
0: You're not showing up on the AVL for some reason. I'm trying to pick that up. I switched that call, it says pain on that other call. Okay.

0: 48 City Route, Fort Worth.
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0: Germanic 227, Alpha Bank Charlie, 2161 Westbury Court, 80-year-old female, pain in her right side and lower stomach.
1: 247,
0: Emerald. Emerald, 80-year-old female, pain in her right side, lower stomach, and in her back. We got a 2161 Westbury Court, Southwest.
2: .225 to .203. I'm not on the call. Do we need to hold for a second? There's a call volume.
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0: Engine 1, I've got one paying Charlie, 2161, Westbury Court, Southwest, for an 80-year-old female paying her size.
1: Fifty-four-year-old female, conscious, breathing, having severe abdominal pain, is dizzy and having diarrhea, is also dizzy, is ashen gray in color. Request and responders come through the carport.
0: Let's complete. You can cancel EMS. I'll be clear back.
1: Central
2: with these. Location. Leaving Chick-fil-A. Drop. You at the raceway in Prospect.
0: Double.

0: potential 2 false on the en route for a passenger vehicle fire, 318 I-65 northbound.
1: 12-1.
0: 12-1 en route. Center 441, you're responding to a passenger vehicle fire at 318 I-65 northbound. It's going to be a black SUV. AST has been advised.

0: 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Procedure now.
1: 204 Central, let's put basic 210 on that summer for...
0: Well, I just want to verify, are you mean the transport or the transfer alpha?
1: The transfer alpha, sorry.
0: So.
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1: 48, just trying to make your way to Smart Nichols.
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1: Yeah, where can you provide an agent? That's awful angel, one in out. Citrusy.
2: Six, seven, I'm all safe.

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1: Tri-County 4 and 26, en route. Who has arrived?
2: The call just came in through there.
3: Will you advise them that we have a 15-minute ETA, please?
4: Trouble.
2: Jill, when you show me out at the raceway.
4: Trouble. Charlie 41.
1: Yes, unit.
4: Charlie 41. Can you put myself in Ocean 513 out at 1504 Oak Leah Southwest PFA Renewal?
1: Tim.
0: Ocean 513. Clear.

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1: L67, come on.
0: Okay, well.

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1: Sierra 19.
0: It is a 318 I-65 of a passenger vehicle fire. We got fire out. They're needing assistance with some traffic control.
1: Terrible.
2: No way.
3: Can you bail me out for that?
2: Already in route. I'm two in route.
0: Puffer engine two in route.
4: No contact. Both units clear.
0: Careful.

19 to 28. You'll probably get there before me. If you do, just let me know where I need to be. 10-4. Central Hall, engine 3. 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
0: Delver Central, is fire department en route to that call in North Mills?
1: Turning the page.
0: Where's 8? We're out, correct?
2: I'm assuming so, they did not advise.
0: Yeah, well, you got a second, just confirm, make sure they have for a burn route.
3: Well, at 6167 North Mill Road, unknown age male, conscious, breathing is dehydrated,

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1: Yeah, we're back. Just realize we got 65 north shut down to probably about 1.5 lanes. There's a vehicle being partially in a lane.
0: Several.
1: Double.
2: Ready, 3.6, transport, stay the main, go for it.
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1: Sure,
0: go ahead. Temple Hill, staying east.
1: Yeah, we're trying to get to the 480 to get some fuel.
0: Copy that. We'll head back towards Hartsville.
2: On the call,

0: 204 at 213. If you guys would hang out around the interstate in Hartsville for now, may shift you down to Priceville. Just trying to get some units cleared up in Decatur.
1: Go ahead. 213, say again.
0: If you would, for now, until they can get fuel, just hang out around the interstate in Hartsville. Once they get fuel, I need to get y'all to shift down to Priceville.
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0: Central.
1: Joy, Jean.
0: We are at Oak Ridge Methodist Church, the address you gave us. We don't see any cops, callers, or the cars that are just brought.
1: Cool, so I'll check them.
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1: PD is advising they're going to be on Vaughn Bridge, closer to Bud Weaver.
2: Good copy, thank you. 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
2: B-25.
3: Yeah, well, we're going to be diverted to the

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1: Delta 67.
0: Can you put me back on that fake complainant?
1: Yeah.
2: Not thing to 28, are you clearing up or are they still need us?
3: Holding this lane until he says otherwise.
2: Pimp, well, I'm right here at the off ramp. You need me anywhere? Right here.
3: Sure they stay off him.
4: First 518, clear.
1: Yeah. 318, please mark us in the area. We're going to walk around the bridge.

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1: Two twenty-seven. We're clear.
3: Several.
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1: Ma'am, where do you want us to post?
0: Post Central.
1: Dang it, whoops.
2: Delta 67.
1: Delta 67.
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0: A's out. Engine A, medic 213, attack 105, 56-year-old female, constant breathing, has fallen, injured her head, neck, and possible twisted ankle, 2208, running tree drive southeast.

0: This is my 227 transfer Charlie behind the neighborhood room 301 for a 93-year-old male, off your middle size.
1: Route. I need to route for a transfer Charlie at 200 Terrace Lane, room 301. 93-year-old male, conscious, breathing, not responding, with altered mental status.
2: I'll make sure that, serious friends.
3: Put me on a assist notice or right here in front of Westmoreland High School.
1: Go ahead.
2: I'll have that Melvin subject in custody and wrap serious arrangement to be able to get him out. It's 334.
1: Good one.

Attention to Priceville unit, second page, safety unit, first page, any due route for a transfer Charlie at 200, room 301, 93-year-old male, conscious, breathing, not responding with altered mental status, he is not alert.

0: Florida.
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0: 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I'll be clear.
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1: I'm just staying in the city for now until we can get some more trucks cleared up.
0: Temple.
1: 214's on their way back from Birmingham still.
2: Central.
0: 225.
2: Therefore, you can show us clear this call. 225 to 203, where do you want us at?
0: Go on post Central. 226, go towards target.
2: 225, move it to Central.

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1: That's right.
0: 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Council Red Baptist Church, 52 Charlie 1010 Bravo. Some drivers suspended.
1: Tell.
0: So go ahead and run social 424-212948.

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1: 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Now your warrant.

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1: Yeah.

0: Walter.
1: Walter.
0: Swiss Motors, 31 northbound, near 5th Avenue. Tag is 521 through Charlie, extra.
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Line 3, Medic 225, TAC 2 assigned. 76-year-old female, caution some breathing, having chest pain. Callers. His eyes in front door is going to be unlocked. 817 Johnston Street, Southeast.

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0: Alabama, Foxy, Charlie, 08, Mike, Tango, currently 31, Long Bridge, send off.
1: Tower.
0: Tower. 240, I'll be the sit-go, 31, sir.
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2: 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Johnston Street, come in.
1: Where else are
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0: 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That's 6th Avenue, Gordon Drive, that light there coming off Gordon. It's not cycling correctly. We sat there for about 20 minutes at the red light. Also, if you will, put my cell phone on file out of the jail, picking up inmates for fault of court.
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4: Sitting in front of a white, close to be an older white Chevrolet, close to a approximately a Dodge, or a white Dodge. We're right here at Smith Road and Apple Road.
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1: 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History of COPD, 1802 Martin Street, Southeast.

0: 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Custody one time inmate, miles 138, Ralph Morgan County, the Fall Court.
1: Tower.
2: 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Same traffic, beginning mileage 46.

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0: 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We'll be back en route to Post Central.
1: So.
2: Yeah.

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1: Receiving route.
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0: Table.
2: Lowe's via red Ford pickup truck versus unknown LSA vehicle. They're parked close to the front door. Lowe's.
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1: Road. 10-4, they want
0: 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That's 10-4.
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2: Liberty 2000, 600 Highway 31 Northwest. Male asleep inside of a silver Toyota car has been there for 20 to 30 minutes. Liberty 2000.

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0: I don't know. 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

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She did possibly fall. Yeah, the 311 Black Ridge, South Southwest.

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0: Sorry, Red Ambulance. Code 3, try to make contact. I see the female Civic laying on the floor. Also be advised my handheld's died. Code 1. I'm going to walk around to the back of the open door.
1: Code 1.

Social Monday 228, advance on Charlie, 4301 Highway 31 Southwest. PD is out. With a female requesting eval. You're going to be responding to a female patient. The caller originally allows that they haven't seen this 6-year-old female in a while. They can see the female rolling on the porch at this time. He's out with her requesting an eval on Southwest.

0: by 14. We passed Fort Hustle Border, Coleman Regional.
1: Where's it?

default for respond from advanced San Charlie at 4301 Highway 31 Southwest. 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

0: 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We'll bring it out.
1: Medic 226, Advanced Ten Alpha, Beyond the Parkway, PD's out to 21-year-old male requesting eval and possible transfer.

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1: Probably working with patients.
0: One oh five to Central. I'm clear. 103 remained on scene.
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0: Can you clear your message, Lord, pleasure?
1: Devil.

0: Alabama 1-3, Charlie 09, Alpha 4, 1-3, Charlie 0984. Be pulling in at LP here on Thompson Road.
1: Yeah. 336 out of service.
2: Yeah.

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1: 307.
0: 38, Slayton Private Drive. Caller's advising that a Corey Schmidt, white male, wearing no shirt and a white Infiniti on the property. Caller has asked him to leave. No shirt, correction, no weapons. Advising he's possibly intoxicated on drugs. 38, Slayton Private Drive.
1: 307, Pitbull.
2: 60. I'm getting a suspicious note here for Browning Mountain Funeral Home.
1: Charlotte 67 out there.

0: 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He's showing me negative.
1: Good one.
0: Yeah.

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1: I'm clear. Attempting to catch up to reckless driver. LA 231, North Cloud, come past Washington Road.
0: 10-4.

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1: Note 6-7, I got her. 52 Charlie 0 Yankee 9 Mike. Charlie 231 here at Bailey's Electrical.
2: Yeah.

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0: Status is suspended as of 2/2026 to a Jerry Brazier out of Lacey Springs. 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
1: 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We're on stuff.
0: Civil.

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1: Central. 18 07 8th Avenue Southwest, possible trash fire, heavy smoke in the area.

0: Morning, Ralph.
1: Morning, Ralph. Just wanted to a possible trash fire. Car advises across the alleyway behind this residence. There's heavy smoke in the area. 1807 8th Avenue, Southwest.

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0: 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That's working, sir.
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0: 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We're now open for business.

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engine 1 minute 15 and route on a bleeding at Delta 1207 Arbor Avenue Southwest. Reported a 37-year-old man as he's urinating and pooping blood. 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

0: Central Lake, the engine on first smoke investigation, area mile marker 306, Highway 231. Other smoke in the area, no flame seen.
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1: 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Pack 7 assigned if needed. My mark 336, Highway 231.
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2: 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I'll be around.

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0: Charlie 38, residential alarm. Good. 9172, Highway 36 East, indicating burglary alarm, zone 6, rear roll-up door. There is no contact on site with a resident. 9172, Highway 36 East.
1: Good morning.

0: Lacey 31 of Central. I've been to the Weisberg Bridge. Unable to see any smoke at this time. We're going to give it a few minutes, let this rain die down. We'll try it again.
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0: It's going to be at something blue shop, 224 Main Street West, indicating front door zone 1. 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
1: 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Lake seems to be clear to saying unable to locate any smoke due to the rain.
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1: Taco Bell, Highway 31, Alpha, 0, Delta, 0, November 3, Tango.

Alpha 0 Delta 0 November 3 takeoff comes back to Joshua Sims out of Decatur. 08 Nissan Titan, red. 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
0: 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I'm clear.
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0: 10-4, break. Delta 46, assist motors.
2: Go ahead.
0: Being around the 329 and a half on I-65 northbound, be a wreck, Parsec 300, it's got a flat tire. They've been advised to call a wrecker as well. 329 on I-65 northbound.
2: 10-4.

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2: Can you pull it up? Are you showing the dead end of Gray Drive?
3: 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It looks like turn onto Gray Drive, and appears to be the first driveway on the left.

0: 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They're secure. You show all units clear.
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0: 5547 East Upper River Road. Caller advises there's a female driver in his driveway driving crazy. His vehicle's still in the yard at this time. Advise that the subject's possibly intoxicated. Be a white Honda Civic tagged 47 Charlie 1 Mike Bravo 4. Advise that the female is still in the vehicle at this time. 5547 East Upper River Road.
2: Turn around.